0: Radio Los Lagos.
1: Freeze, I'm a baker. Put your hands in the air, give me all your money.
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Happy is how we should be. 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Just don't let it find you. 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

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Oh, if I could only get some sleep. 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